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The Fibonacci lost her sauce into the last remaining hostage bar, sweet toss. Now we lay me down to read the sleep of your selective sedative, repetitive. And uncredited she comes, well-bedded, gracefully and steady. Blue steadiness, the wrath, the map. The not-yet-fractured tabernacle of the basal rat bone in the last disaster casting. Impassable laughter blocks my path. Blue chapter.